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Dale, escribinos. I heard a voice deep inside me, like it was coming from a

0: 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Dale, seguí escuchándonos.
1: Wow, nigga hung as a motherfucker. Yeah, eh? 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
2: No, no, papi, this is the body. We got Gucci frito.
1: Yeah, what up, man?
2: Frito, that good
1: shit. What up, yeah, that
2: con la. De corazón, bye.
1: Bye.

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1: The rehearsal you're going to do with Tom is one in which I don't know the guitar chord, so I'll stand in like a twit. Not used to singing with that one. They're called Changes. Some of them from the album.

I'd like to do a song of great social and political import. It goes like this. Oh Lord, won't you buy me a Mercedes Benz? My friends all drive Porsches. I must make amends. Worked hard all my lifetime, no help from my friends. So, oh Lord, won't you buy me a Mercedes Benz? Oh Lord, won't you buy me a color TV? Dialing $4 is trying to find me. I wait for delivery each day until 3. So, oh Lord, won't you buy me a color TV? Oh Lord, won't you buy me a night on the town? I'm counting on you.